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0: 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I'll be assisting on jumping a vehicle. 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
0: Washington Tractor 4220 Old Highway 99 South Road. Reporting for seeing a possibly transient subject with an off-leash dog that keeps coming out of their property, but it's concerned a possible Voxa issue for the subject.
2: Received. 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
3: Go ahead and cancel it, Bill. 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
0: I copy. 7239.
2: Received. 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
0: 401 North 17th Street, the Alpine Ridge Apartments, number 211. Our peace friend is experiencing some hallucinations. Currently calm, but was very heightened when the RP first got there.
1: Receive.
0: 747.

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0: 401 North 17th Street, the Alpine Ridge Apartments, number 211. Our peace friend is experiencing some hallucinations. Currently calm, but was very heightened when the RP first got there.
1: Received.
0: 7047.

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1: Hi,
0: Chevy, sir. I see that aid's being requested. No large spots left aid. Request for your head on as well.
1: Issue 70, right there.

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0: So, red 2006, Acura MDX, expired to a Deborah Hanson, not a Sodium.
2: Charlie Mental Health Pack 3401 North 17th Street, Alpine Ridge Apartments number 211. Cross streets are East Highland and East Division for a patient in a mental health crisis, possibly hallucinating. Has to be clear, 1752.
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2: Sure, 10 Cascade, South 4, can you check one by name number?
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1: 143-499.
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And you can clear 37.

0: 5-7 Cascade. Cascade, Mom, right in. 1-0. Good. Clyde Way, Charles Boyd, Henry, 0-3, State Route 20, westbound.
1: Drivers will be licensed to Alameda Cortis, where it's not bumpers and may skip a felon and injured here.
0: 5-36,
2: if there is no issue, she'll be on her

0: Very shortly, I'll be clear.
1: Please.
0: Yes, sir.
1: 7087.
2: Union 6357, I believe WSP was just out with that vehicle. They were having car issues.

0: Associate X-ray 35, clear for traffic when you're involved.
1: Go ahead.
0: Poles are turning as a convicted felon. He's got an expired but eligible license out of Oklahoma, and then he's not licensed out of Oklahoma.
1: 35.
2: That was the vehicle. State was out with earlier. They've got tow on the way. I'll be clear.

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1: Whiskey 10 Lima, Alpha Shark.
2: Status 4.
1: This is Break Cafe, Henry 17, status.
3: All units, status 4.
1: Proceed, thank you. Thank you. Cascade Union 42, traffic in force.
3: Boy, to you, Cascade. I see it. I'm in the air.
1: Thank you, Andrew.

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1: Negative.
2: 35.
1: 202.

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1: Hey, Singapore.
2: On the second floor.

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Thank you.

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0: 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That'll be the office out of service.
3: Send that back over on 1.
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2: Battalion 1, correction, this would be the north side of the building.
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0: Stand by with the stretcher there. 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
1: This is 119-111 Charlie Stroke TAC 3, 272 on East Blackburn Road. 119-111 Charlie Stroke TAC 3, 271 East Blackburn Road, Custer's Little Mountain Road, and South Cedar Hills Drive.
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0: 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I'll be clear.
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I'm going to go with the details when I can, but it's a motorcycle versus vehicle looks like.

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0: Your subject was described as a white male, approximately 16, wearing a helmet. Bike was black in color on what used to be the 14th fairway.
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1: Good.
0: Here, RP has an alert for CPL. He will be licensed current out of the address. The female half 3D is also going to be licensed current with price will start of the address. No one's orders for either.
1: Copy, also.
0: Go ahead.
1: 5-5 and I are going to divert to the D8.
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0: I copy, 8-3-7.
3: Negative. We do not have that approximately 4 miles, we believe, south of Deception Pass in Island County.
4: Straight 1-4, Kathy.
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57 Cascade, I have my Arizona driving. The last of Abelman, Adam Boy, Lincoln, Edward, Mary, Adam, Nora. First of Andrew, middle initial J, John, date of birth 2/26/89.

0: Tested Union 57, no Arizona return so far. I have an expired Washington driver, and he's the RO of the bike.
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0: 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Go ahead.
1: X-ray 35 Cascade, Bathena's out.
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0: scene. 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
0: One of the involved, Wilmer Margarito Lopez Perez, you'll be flashing with 2-1 out of your office for DUI and DUI a third and a second out of your office as well for violation without ID and hit and run on tenant property.
1: Can you confirm it?
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0: I tried re-querying your subject both by name and OLN. I think Arizona returns might be down because I'm not getting any out-of-state information on him.
1: Copy that, thank you.
0: 1833.
1: T57 Cascade, can I get a case number, please?
0: Affirm, case number is 10875.

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0: Aids on scene, and Island County has the scene. I'll be clear.
1: At 18-34. And Cascadian 5-7, I recognize that you cleared, but I did just get an Arizona driver's back on him. He's clear
2: current. X-ray, 29 Cascade, traffic stop.
0: Copy that. Thank you kindly.
2: Charles, X-ray George, 3389, pulling into 2204 Riverside Drive.
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4: For Wilmer, Margarito, Lopez Perez, Sentinel, Hispanic Mail, 502, 125, Blackboard Brown, paper is confirmed for both the DUI, DUS 3rd, and violation without ID, and run intended, miscellaneous out of your office.

0: Sports Guide 1660 South Burlington Boulevard. Temporarily 15 minutes, male and female were verbal. They left, looks like northbound in a red Tesla.
1: Break, Cascade, any unit to back 35 and 5-5. X-ray 5-3 Cascade, I'll divert, heads up.
0: I copy, using 86.
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0: Okay, the reason for the third is that we've got a bedroom window he could run out of.
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0: Afghanistan 314,
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0: Copy, status 4 and 1 in custody, 1841. Cascade Henry, 17.
1: 17.
0: Just for info, I ran the plate and I did not get a return. Cascade Henry, 17.

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1: Good.
0: The fifth wheel on the property at 17226 Dyke Road. Report of hearing a domestic dispute. The male half's going to be a Grant Shaw. And 3-3, we're now on the phone with his wife. Advised it was previously physical.

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1: X-ray 1-4, check.
0: X-ray 1-4.
1: I was checking on the welfare check. Couldn't get a hold of the RP, but I see they called back and there's a medical there now.
0: They're adding aid to it. Looks like the wife is unable to unlock the door. Reporting party wants them to break in.
1: Actually, I will head that way.
2: Med-139-131, respond tech 3 for adult diabetic, 316 South 30th Place. Med-139-131, respond tech 3 for adult diabetic, 316 South 30th Place, Crest Street of South 30th Street. First 69-year-old female, not conscious, breathing, having a diabetic episode. Cascade clear, 1844.
0: Cascade, Burlington, 22, a domestic.
3: Go ahead.
4: And Cassie and 3-3, we've had another correction. The male was just throwing things that broke the wife's phone. Was never physical with her, but there is a history. No access to weapons.
3: Received. And did you have warrant information?
0: Negative. We're still on the line.
3: Received. Apologies. You started with Burlington.
2: 18-45.

0: 8352 Cascade. I'll be clear from the domestic, being route to 217.
1: Thank you.
2: And Cascade is flying for domestic.
3: Straight
2: 352. White just got to the Landmark Residence, 17248 Dyke Road, for contact, and the mail is HPD.
1: Same number, 723-77.
4: On route, can we get Rollins' call?
2: Well, I was already on scene.

0: 33, hopefully the last update.
1: Go ahead. Adam, Union King, 9833.
0: The wife is also HPD, and she's going to be at the fifth wheel for contact. Both parties have been added. There's an order with an update. It sounds like laws not following in route or out of California. It's not extraditable. Wife is the convicted felon with drug user and gun restriction.

0: Cascade Highway 22, read back on your plates.
1: What?
0: A black 2013 Volkswagen Golf. It's expired to Michelle Hernandez out of the address. And then there is a silver 2004 Ford Focus, also expired to a Shane Engelson out of the address.

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1: 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Henry 2-2-17, the female's not on the property. It was them fighting over the phone.

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2: Respond TAC 6 for a Charlie Cardiac, 602 Caledonia Street. Med 12, 2719, 813-19. Respond TAC 6 for a Charlie Cardiac, 602 Caledonia Street, crossing of Park Street and Maple Ave. For a 70-year-old male who's having weakness and is lethargic, having a possible heart attack. Cascade clear, 1852.

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1: Go ahead.
0: Left, two parts. First of Silva, second Santos, first of Jamie, John, Adam, Ida, Mary, Edward, 12-14-96.
1: Received, go ahead with your second.
0: Last of Serrano, Sam, Edward, Robert, Robert, Adam, Nora, Ocean, first of Alma, Adam.

0: NIT2 Cascade, King Mountain Tad. Jamie has slammed the door and walked for law enforcement.
1: All right, copy. 18JC4.

0: Getting a return back for the name for the female with that date of birth, but there is one in CAD with the date of birth of 2601.
1: Received. Can you run her?
0: Hey,

0: 416, Cascade, I'm out.
1: 1856.
0: And 33, Cascade, I'll be out.
1: Cascade, I'm 1856. Alma, with that date of birth, will be returning license clear current out of Bellingham. Receive, can you run a reverse DAPS and see if there are any vehicles registered to her? Hey,

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1: Sorry, the time 13.
0: Affirm, can you bring in your oxygen, please?

0: Henry 22, Cascade.
1: Henry 22. I believe that she possibly went to 210 North Township, Cedar Woolley, where she was involved in a recent call. Can you ask Cedar Woolley for an agency assist to see if she's located there, PC Assault 4DV?
2: I copy requesting assist in PC 4, Assault 4DV also.
1: What?
2: I did put in a request for a traffic check, but I did locate a white 2021 Honda Accord in the last subject I gave you's name screen. I can send you the name number if you'd like.
1: No need, and he said she drove a Honda Accord. That'll be her.
2: I copy. Thank you.

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1: Go from at 12.
0: We're on scene, approximately 70-year-old male, history of heart attack, feels like the last one. We got him on non-rebreather. First reading of SpO2 is 96. He's experiencing dizziness upon standing. We're working on getting him into the rig and vital signs at this point.
1: What's your ETA? Test, get him out, ending when you're ready.
0: Approximately 3 minutes.
2: Go ahead.
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0: Last name is spelled Lincoln Edward Victor Adam Lincoln Lincoln Young. 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

0: 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How did you do? Can the vehicle that came back to Alma please be added to the state returns in the domestic?
1: Confirm. 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
1: Go ahead, I'm going to be doing fields too.
0: Copy on fields. Your driver is going to be the protect party in order. He's returning license current out of Mount Vernon.
1: And 33 Cascade. Perfect.
0: Go ahead.
1: There's no crime. We're all going to be clear.
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0: 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I spoke to the Mount Vernon sergeant. Can you create an agency assist for locating Alma? 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

0: Ranger Tarkovsky. Can I keep you? I'll be clear of the residence en route to the PD, but still on the call.
1: Proceed. Do you have a mountain address for uses?
0: A firm. I will pull over and get that for you in a moment.
1: Proceed.
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1: Good.
0: She's licensed, current, involved in a protection order against a male, Michael. Looks like additional order against a male, Jason.
1: I'll be out with her.
0: 1930.

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4: 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Thank you, Malvern.
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0: 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The dog was running across the road between Madison Elementary and the graveyard.
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0: I'm en route to PD for DUI processing. Can you run a triple I on Samuel?
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0: Mute 46 Cascade, I'm out. X-ray, 29 Cascade. There's two vehicles in the medium with their hazards on, College at the railroad tracks. Might be a possible collision. They're out of their cars. Send another unit to check.
1: 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Did you copy?
2: 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In service 6-1.
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1: Go ahead.
0: It's going to be a black Hummer H3. Unable to tell what state the license is from. The plate reads Robert Ocean, Charles King, Sam David. I-5 southbound, just south of the county line.
1: Receive.

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4: 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They were right in front of the tracks facing westbound in the middle, median.
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0: Cascade Union 16 advises Zone 4 traffic in force. Westbound from 372 73 Cape Horn Road, a suspected DUI. Drive associated to a red Chevy Duramax, headed westbound. Briefly idled from the RP's house, got out of their car, was moaning loudly with slurred speech. Didn't make sense. Continued on his way.
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55, 55, 55, 55, 55, 55, 55, 55, 55, 55, 55, 55, 55, 55, 55, 55, 55, 55, 55, 55, 55, 55, 55, 55, 55, 55, 55, 55, 55, 55, 55, 55, 55, 55, 55, 55, 55, 55, 55, 55, 55, 55, 55, 55, 55, 55, 55, 55, 55, 55, 55, 55, 55, 55, 55, 55, 55, 55, 55, 55, 55, 55, 55, 55, 55, 55, 55, 55, 55, 55, 55, 55, 55, 55, 55, 55, 55, 55, 55, 55, 55, 55, 55, 55, 55, 55, 55, 55, 55, 55, 55, 55, 55, 55, 55, 55, 55, 55, 55, 55, 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
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Seems like an electrical fire, no flames seen. Cascade 20, 21.

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0: 55, come behind 12 here, pack up and make entry to check for any kind of fire inside the building.
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0: Cascade from State Command.
3: State Command, go ahead.
0: Smoke visible inside the building. Occupant stated it's already cleared. We'll be out investigating from this point forward. Please hold any other units in quarters if they come on the air.
3: Cassie, copy. Small amount of smoke visible in the building. Occupant states that it's already cleared. If any units come up, hold them in quarters at 2026. Cascade X-ray
0: 52.
3: Great. Both return with no record for their driving query. Otherwise, they are clear.
0: Receive. I'll be clear.
3: 2026.

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1: Chesky, 27 East 35th Avenue and South Lincoln Boulevard. We've got a blocking MDA. It's a hit and run. Fleeing vehicle left eastbound on Ray Vista. We've got multiple callers. Still getting further.
2: Henry 3G, you can assign that to me and clear Henry 17.
1: Receives in. We just got that the fleeing vehicle was a silver SUV, and then the victim vehicle is going to be a gray Toyota Camry, along with a couple others.
2: Receive.
1: 2028.
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1: Go ahead.
0: A gray 2015 Toyota Camry current to Bay Lydia, a car off of East Hazel Avenue, and a black 2012 Nissan Sentra current 201 Deer Bay, Guzman, out of Mumford.
1: Received also.
0: Go ahead.
1: The black Nissan Sentra is leaking, heavy front end damage, will need a tow, blocking the westbound lane on Rio Vista.
0: And from Cascade. I copy the black Nissan Sentra is leaking with heavy front end damage and will need a tow. You're blocking the westbound lane on Rio Vista.
2: Henry 3-2 Cascade, on scene.
0: Received 23.
2: Union 42 Cascade,
0: here
3: you. 23. State Speed Command.
0: 10-minute benchmark.
3: Received. Also, can you look for a call out for this
0: Cascade Henry
3: building
0: 31.
3: And have them either show up on scene or call the Battalion 55 telephone, please?
0: Would you like a fire call added for the leaking center?
1: Received. Sorry, Abram.
0: I copy, 2031.
1: Henry 31, Cascade.
0: Henry 31.
1: I'll be blocking the westbound lane on Rio Vista.
0: Copy, 2031.
2: Henry 32 Cascade, I'll have another registration for you.
0: Go ahead.
2: Charles Paul Paul 7183.
0: Thank you. Cascade Henry 32, read back.
2: Good.
0: Nicole Gibbon 2015 Nissan Versa. Looks like it's going to be registered to a Gerardo Pulux out of Mount Vernon.

0: State 3 Command.
1: We made it around to the other side where I thought I saw that hot spot, and I'm not seeing anything here.
0: Receive. Come around back to the A side of the building, please.
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2: Go ahead.
1: Mary Charles, 1579.
2: Titanic 35, sounds like it's a reopened one. And additional repeats as the subject is now knocking on doors around the complex.
1: William Tom 560, I think they're going to come back to it. Josh one did that's on that one.
2: Titanic 35, sounds like the subject was possibly Luxa earlier as well.
0: 35.
2: 2036.
3: X 35, see Cascade, copy.
2: 2036.
1: Union 46, Cascade clear.
2: Cascade Henry 31. Ready.
0: Go ahead.
2: Joe's will be handling tow, 10 to 15 minute ETA, truck and driver on the call comments.
0: Proceed.
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2: 2036.
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0: 6-5.
1: 6-1 and I are clear, and you can show me out east to the welfare check.
2: Henry 31 Cascade, fire is on scene.
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0: Henry, 3-2 Cascade, that's the one I ran previously.
1: Union 4-2 Cascade, another registration.
2: I copy break, Cascade Henry 17, I have a check on that plate.
1: 42681 Charles.
3: No retest.
1: Henry, can I give you back on that one?
3: No,
1: back
3: on the
2: that returns a red 95 Ford Ranger.
4: We do have a
2: Dan Connell tester.
3: Upper.
1: Do you have contact here? Do you know
2: him? Received. I ran and attached Josh. He's clear current.
5: X-ray 35 Cascade. And 5-2 are out. Did RP save? He's inside or outside?
2: Originally stated he was inside on the first floor, and then the previous comment said that he was standing outside her window.
5: Copy, I didn't understand that either.
2: Excited.

0: 535. What side of the building are you guys on?
1: Cascade Battalion 1 on arrival.
2: We are almost in the middle in the back. We are finishing our outside lap. We couldn't get in, so we figured we'd check outside first.
1: Hi, Roger. Small, single-story restaurant. I've got, sounds like a water gong going off and visible strobes on the outside. I will be out investigating.

0: 42, Cascade, Hawkins Highway Station.
1: Go ahead.
0: Pilot XA08, David, if I can get a read back on that.
1: Copy.
2: 1435, what was he wearing when you were up here last?
3: Okay, freeway command.
4: Very distinctive white thing.
0: And Union 42, Cascade, there's somebody passed out the driver's seat right now in that vehicle.
2: Okay. I'm out for
3: nothing going on inside the business. It's open right now. You can go ahead and cancel incoming. Client 1 can handle.
1: Receive, I see
0: 111
1: just arriving on scene as well.
0: 42, Cascade, also a female passed down the passenger seat. There's another unit available that can hold us west.
1: 4-9 is attached.
0: Copy.
1: And 4-2, read back available. 17. Return a 2007 dark blue Jeep Commander to Callista Blau. Vero Auto will be handling the Versa with a 20-minute ETA. Truck driver will be in the call comments.
0: Is there a driver in the dash at all?
1: Thank you. I'll read the name. There's no date of birth.
0: Copy.
5: Dave from State Street Command.
1: Command, go ahead.
5: Form of fire. We've talked to the building owner. He's going to come and investigate further, just in case there's something there. But at this time, all units will be complete and available and command will be terminated.
1: Copy,
4: building owner responding to double check, but no sign of fire. Command, 2040.

0: 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How far out are you?
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1: 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First aid.
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1: Go ahead.
0: 53.4.
1: Houston, could you advise which driver it is?
2: It's Floyd 2 Cascade. 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
0: The Jorge Lopez.
1: Copy, 20 degrees. 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

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Cross streets are Field Road and Second Drive. Station high blood pressure. Cascade Clay 2059.

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0: 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They've been placed on fire watch. 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Show battalion one complete.
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0: I copied first. Could you go again with the last?
1: To Lars. I believe it's Victor, Idaho, Lincoln, Adam, Robert, Sam.
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1: Cascade Mount Vernon 55.
2: Go ahead.
1: Okay, this is Judy Marie Villars, 37-year-old, black female, 504-170, red over brown. She's flashing with two misdemeanors out of your office for controlled substance, no possession, and an additional unconfirmed MRA out of Marysville PD for theft third, West Running County, citation only. Drivers will be suspended or revoked third out of Burlington. Oh, it's going to have number certain. Judges are committed felon.
2: Receiver status 4.
1: Copy status 4, 2110.

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0: The road's reopened, and I'll be clear.
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1: Thanks, Pete. Bye-bye.
0: She's been trespassed. I'm off the property. Being cleared.
1: Received 2114.
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1: Not copy.
0: Also, we're getting an additional caller at a different location off of North 6.
1: Where is he?
0: 2019.

0: 135, did you see aerial SCUA?
1: Yeah, that's what I was trying to advise. Probably Alder Lane, maybe Willow.
0: Yeah, that's what I thought. I was thinking the guy behind Learning Ladder here. I'm going to go check his backyard.

0: Tuscany 35, to your reporting party stated that it was going to be behind the West Schwab area, and our newest RP has said that they were hearing from North 5th, the 200 block.
1: Where is he?
0: 2120.
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0: X-ray 14.
2: We were in the area and heard them. We're thinking it's more like Alder Lane down the hill. Could you change 278 to a fireworks, and you can dupe out 277?
0: Affirmative.

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2: Right.
1: 22426 Amec Road was previously physical between parties, RPs, wife, swap them. Both are HPD.
2: Copies.
1: 25.

0: Union 42, Captain. How is
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0: Adams, Young Tom, 8616. We're going to be on Conway, just under the Rainbow Bridge.

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0: 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The line's parked.
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1: Thanks, 314.
0: I'm going to be out with a blocking disabled Riverside and College. We're facing southbound on Riverside.
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1: They're expecting you.
0: Copy, thank you.
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0: 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You can clear traffic up.
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0: Task Annex 355, your driver. 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

0: Union 16, yes, get traffic stop. Charles Nora Victor 1783, O'Connor Whitney Road in McLean.
1: Thank you.

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0: Also, can you send me DOL pick for Mariah?

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1: Attack 8 for a burn complaint, 22232 Cook Road. Battalion 8 respond, attack 8 for a burn complaint, 22232 Cook Road at the Gateway Air Park. Crossroad Glenwood Acres Road and Collins Road for a large fire in the area, around 5x5. Cascade clear, 2231.

Med 14, respond tech 6 for Charlie, sick person, 3410 K King Ave. Med 14, respond tech 6 for Charlie, sick person, 3410 K Avenue. Crusher 34th Street for a 75-year-old male who is disoriented and has a fever. Cascade clear 2231.

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0: Myself, Sal, Boy, Edward, Robert, Boy, Edward, Robert, Edward, Nora, Adam, First of Samuel, Common Selling, Middle R, Robert, 12, 06, 2005.
1: Check anyway. 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
0: Good.
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0: Okay.
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2: 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We're going to be across from Mount Baker Meadow.
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1: 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Crush the Cascade Mall Drive for a 3-year-old male, not conscious, breathing, possibly overdosing on a medication. Cascade Clear 2242.
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1: 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The other unit.
2: Henry 31 Cascade, we'll be on the second floor.
3: Copy, second floor, 2240. From Cascade. Located on the second floor lobby.
2: See you go around. Henry 32 Cascade.
3: Henry 32.
2: Subject unconscious, breathing, currently vomiting.
3: 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It sounds like fire's arriving as well.

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0: And 8 is on scene.
1: Negative, copy 8. Used the RV park as a reference point. They were viewing from near Adrian Lane, and just said it was further down Cook Road towards the RV park.
0: Thanks for exhausting that. Very clear.
2: I'll be in the area at 1712K.
1: 2247. Proceed.
2: Cascade Batani effect.
1: Good.
2: Large bonfire. I will be out investigating. Update address for you when you're ready.
1: Cascade Burlington 31 on Eugene. Go ahead. Returning with an unconfirmed S. Franker in Marietta, South Carolina for violent tendencies against law enforcement.
2: For 9.
1: He also has an M. Marietta of Mount Vernon, alerts for 220,
3: Three.
1: And traumatic brain injury.
0: Appreciate it.
1: 2240.

0: Henry 31 Cascade, what is his date of birth?
1: NCAD is 225 of 84.
2: Female, not conscious, breathing, possibly fainted.

0: get delayed by train.
1: Copy, delayed by train. I don't know if anything physical tonight, but there's a history. I'm looking up the boyfriend now, and they suggested that you come through the back of the residence.
2: 25. Confirm casting?
3: 119.
2: Just advising, the subjects on site were not cooperative, couldn't provide us any additional information, but we are getting an additional call from possibly somebody else on site. I'll advise when I have
3: more. 119, copy.
0: I'm out at the speedway. I need a case for disorderly.

0: This is going to be a illegal burn pile. The homeowner's been advised of the burning regulations and the burn ban. He's going to self extinguish. You can show me clear and complete also.
1: And Cassie responding to domestic. It sounds like the parties have calmed down a bit. They're currently at the front door. Both parties are HPD and the RP is outside in their vehicle.
0: On Tuesday.
2: That's affirmative. Med 119 from Cascade.
0: 119.
3: Cascade, one to run.
2: The RP calling back, stating that the patient may have had possibly had a seizure. He's being rather verbally aggressive with our dispatch.
3: Search for something else. Middle M for Matthew, 420. 119, copy, thank you. And
2: Cascade
4: 35, Cascade, I'm backing out from Riverside at the track.
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0: That's going to be current to Kyle out of Snohomish. And read back on Kyle's driver.
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0: CMC Sierra,
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2: Go ahead.
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0: I copy. I was on the phone with an uncooperative caller when you initially called out. Can you let me know who you're with?

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0: Dial in custody, Miranda, red, and it's invoked.
2: 355 Cascade.
1: Copy in custody, Miranda, red, and invoked.
0: X355.
2: Do you have a name for the involved male?
0: Affirm, if it's Rosendo Acuna, he's been added, as well as the female half and the RP.
2: Okay.
0: 2303.

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0: Aid will be transporting the subject to Skagit Valley. We clear.
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0: I know you're on the proactive emphasis. Are you available for this traffic and force that's coming in? Disregard, it's for Burlington.
1: Disregarding. Henry 32 Cascade, go with the details.
0: Exit 229 I-5 northbound and turned on to eastbound George Hopper. It's going to be a silver Toyota Camry, Charles X-ray Lincoln, 6216 with lane travel.
1: Received.
2: Henry 9 Cascade, you can assign it to me and show me in the area.
0: Received. Vehicles last seen eastbound through the light. The RP is no longer following.
2: Received.

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0: 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I did not copy traffic. 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
0: Last name Anders, Adam, Nora, David, Edward, Robert, Sam. First Jeremy, common spelling, middle L, Lynn, 8, 25,
2: 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X-ray 35 Cascade, you can clear it.
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MED-55, 821, 832, 834, Battalion 8, respond TAC 8 for Delta MVA, 24205 Martin Road. MED-55, 821, 832, 834, Battalion 8, respond TAC 8 for Delta MVA, 24205 Martin Road, cross street of Newburg Road, for a 30-year-old male, not conscious, breathing after an ATV rollover. Cascade clear, 2322.

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1: Briefing.
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3: 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I'm going to go back to TAC for Speedway.
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1: Go ahead.
0: David, Paul, 84378. 4 block of North 30.
1: Lifelight's going to have a 21-minute ETA at a Cooville, 2 1-minute, 20-minute general.
4: 5-5, copy.
0: Receive 2 1-minute, break. Battalion 55, man 55.
4: Battalion 5-5.
0: If you can handle the landing zone, that'd be great.
4: Understood, I'm on the way now.
1: And Battalion 5-5 from Cascade, just for information. The helicopter's going to be on air tech.
4: Battalion 5-5, okay.
0: Cascade 5002.
1: Go ahead.
0: Can you advise United General?
1: Confirm.

0: go ahead.
1: Just some additional information. The caller is going to be at the end of the driveway in a red Ford Expedition to guide you up. Sounds like it's going to be further on the property.
0: Received. Are we going to need extrication equipment? More information if that's right. 29 Cascade. Last up, Barkley, Boy Adam Robert, King, Lincoln, Edward, Young,
2: Kyle,
0: first of Brandon, Connor Spelling, Middle Lincoln, 040798.
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0: I got no record and I'm not finding him in CAD with that date of birth. Do you have OON available?
1: Negative. No hard ID. Stand by.
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1: Go ahead.
0: I tried calling the RP face with no answer. I spoke with a call taker. Sounds like it's going to be off the roadway, but still accessible, and they don't believe that extrication equipment will be needed. They didn't advise that he was pinned, but they didn't move him.
1: Briefly, thank you.

0: District 8. These are second tones for Delta MBA, 24205 Martin Road. District 8, these are second tones for Delta MBA, 24205 Martin Road, crossing of Newburgh Road, for a 30-year-old male, not conscious, breathing, who was involved in an ATV rollover. Cascade clear, 2332. Cascade clear, 29.
1: Good.
0: His driver's license status says valid, but there's also a section where he had a withdrawal that was effective 2022 for narcotic drugs.
1: Received. Either added to the call or send it to me. I'll take a look.
0: Received. It's been added.
2: Cascade Battalion 5-5 is at the landing zone.
0: I copy Battalion 5-5 of the landing zone, 2333.

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1: 2335.
0: Cascade, 55.
1: 955.
0: We are following the Ford Expedition and we placed a cone in the middle of Martin Road. So all units responding take a left at the cone. Continue down the road past the no trespass sign.
1: We placed a cone in the middle of Martin Road. All units need to turn left and continue down the road past the no trespassing sign. 2336. Cascading in 49.
0: Go ahead.
1: Sounds like we have confirmation this did occur on private property.
0: Repeat, thank you.
1: 23.

0: Gronkowski. Since there's been no response from District 8, would you like me to tone the other half or Cedar Willie or hold off?
1: People going to the station now.
0: Receive, thank you.

0: 1815 respond tack 3 for an automatic fire alarm, 1860 South Burlington Boulevard. 1815 respond tack 3 for an automatic fire alarm, 1860 South Burlington Boulevard at the Hampton Inn. Cross street of Sakuma Bluff Ave and Holmgren Lane for a smoke detector alarm. Basket clear 2341. Battalion A5.
1: I'll help Martin command.
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0: William Victor Sam 0027 out of Texas. We called him Connell.
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0: Public
1: route was 260, you're covered by static. Can you try again?
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4: 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I'm in contact with Life Flight. They're about 2 minutes out from United. They're asking if they should divert to your location for a landing zone near the scene.
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0: 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Go ahead and stage up top. 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
1: 55 is just leaving scene now, on our way to you. Would you like us to head and help with the people, sir?
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0: Received.
2: Fifty-five twelve, 834, 5515, 5501. Respond TAC 8 for an echo CPR. 700 North Reed Street, apartment number 13, Crusher Staff Road, Amber Care Boulevard for a 67-year-old female, not conscious, not breathing. CAS gate clear, 2353.
0: 5502.

0: Battalion 85, 5502. Go ahead. Alright, myself and Battalion 55 are going to be en route to the Echo CPR. If you can come out to manage the landing zone once they take off.
1: Received. I have A32 staff with you if you'd like them as well.
0: Send them for manpower to retreat.
1: Received. Break 832, do you copy? Head to North Reed for Echo CPR.
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1: Can you show us en route to the CPR on Reed Street?
0: Hey, firm, I've already got you marked. Go ahead.
2: 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This is really from Manpower.
0: General tones have been done. I can do it again if you like.
3: 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Year of birth is going to be 1992.
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2: 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Out of service, TCON. 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
0: Negative. We'll be Medic 1819 will be transporting shortly. We'll be clearing.
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0: 9596 Old Highway 99 North Road. A extremely speedy subject tried to purchase alcohol and then left in a gray Honda sedan.
1: I see we don't have a DOT. We don't have anyone in the area. You can clear it up to me.
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0: 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Parties are currently separated. I'll get names.
1: 35.
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0: Cascadex 55.
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0: I hope you was difficult answering some of my questions. Parties are going to be a Matthew and Emily Wason. I found the mail happy. He does have alert first detail. She said there's no weapons, no HPD or VUXA. She then just said she was going to go and disconnect it.
1: 3-5.
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0: 62 Cascade, unrelated traffic stop. Union 62. Florida license, Adam Edward 3, 191. It's going to be Kincaid, exit I-5, southbound.
1: Three.

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0: Spoke with a female occupant who declined any services. You can show me clear.
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125, respond tact 3 for Delta Cardiac, 401 North 17th Street, Med 129, 125, respond tact 3 for Delta Cardiac, 401 North 17th Street, apartment number 211 of the Alpine Ridge Apartments, Cross Street, East Highland Ave in Belmont Terrace, for a 59-year-old male having heart issues. Cascade clear, 209.

0: It's 6-2 Cascade. Union 6-2. Gatehole is owned by my subjects who I dropped off. They are more likely going to go I-5 southbound to Marysville. The traffic in force.
1: Very good.

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1: 35.
0: Med is requesting a response back at the Alpine Ridge Apartments, 401 North 17th Street, Apartment 211. I referenced the same subject from earlier.
2: Yeah, I saw it pop back up.

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1: That's no call here in 2008 Cadillac Escalade. Says it is valid 9 of 26 to Austin May out of Bellingham.
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0: 1435. You're still on foot down there. Start heading towards the President's Hotel. There's a DB coming in.
1: Copy. What are the details?
2: Cascade X-ray 35. It's a cold domestic. Occurred about 45 ago. The RP is not on site anymore. They're plotting in Burlington off of North Skagit Street.
1: Copy.
2: And it sounds like the daughter of the RP is with RP in Burlington. The male still is on site. That's the address of the call.
1: Copy.

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1: Good.
0: The email involved is going to be a Luke Pettis. He is returning with a couple orders. He's responding in both. One is going to be with the female mentioned, Kayla Lee. The other one's with a Kristen Pettis, who's also a convicted felon and is licensed current.
1: 35.
0: 320.

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0: JL 6-6. Very quiet over here. UTL, can you show me here?
2: I return back
1: to the 328.
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1: Go ahead.
0: The Holiday Market, 887 Nevitt Road. They're requesting removal of two males that were asked to leave. 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Both white males with their hoods up. One's wearing a green hoodie. One's wearing a dark clothing.
1: Receive.
0: Hey, Virgie.
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0: Receive.

0: 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RP is just requesting they be removed, but if they cause any issues, they can request trespass.
1: Proceed.
0: 30 seconds.

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0: 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Subjects are GOA, both units clear.
1: Right there, 340.

0: Casket, Burlington 32. Correction, 31. Just advising for the mailman to Nathan, he's returning with a couple unconfirmed. One's out of Auburn, false statement to public servant Beth Third. One is out of Arlington for DB Vico. He's also a convicted felon and is not licensed eligible.
1: 4-0.
0: 4-0.

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0: 432.

Bed 129, 125, respond TAC 3 for Bravo Falls. 908 North 18th Street, Med 129, 125, respond TAC 3 for Bravo Falls. 908 North 18th Street, apartment number 24 at the Faircrest apartment. Cross Reviews 1st Street and Florence Street for a 67-year-old male with a medical alarm activation for a ground level fall and a tailbone injury. Cascade clear 434.

0: Cascadix 14, advising Anthony.
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0: perfect.

0: Looks like a no color given 2019 Ram 1500 pickup registered to Mary or Wesley Ogden out of Mount Vernon.
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0: Sorry, I have four frequencies selected up.

with you, Gasket. Union 4-2. Can you advise a patrol of those two vehicles southbound I-5 past the west stop, racing at triple digits? I don't have a description, just where they're at.

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0: Reference call 39. I attempted to get a hold of ERP and got voicemail. I'm looking for a phone number for Samantha. If he calls back, you can clear for now.
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0: Charles Boy Zebra 4571, Old Highway 99 North. We're going to be just south of Gallagher.
1: Five 18.

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1: H352.
0: I'll be en route to the jail with the in custody. Jail's been notified.
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1: Go ahead.
0: Victim's already in contact with DV staff, so she declined the lap form. Also.
1: Go ahead, Rodolfo.
0: I'll be en route to the jail, and Stanley is en route to 1-4, so he can let them back into the apartment.
1: Thank you.

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1: Go ahead.
0: Can you give me the case number for the BICO?
1: Case number is 13461.
0: Thank you.
1: Okay.

0: 4 Cascade. I'm sorry, I had background once more.
1: Case number 13461.
0: Appreciate it.
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0: I'm going to be clear the president's apartment.
1: Copy. Just confirm you're still on the call.
0: You can clear me from the call, and you can clear 4-5. I tried calling on that, and he didn't answer.
2: 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I'm clear from the domestic. You can assign me to call 4-3.
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0: 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It's going to be a Jeep at the Pomona Grange, license plate for Union Henry 9925. We'll be off of Old Highway 99 and Berry Road.
1: Roger.

0: 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RO Shea has a Deanna Christopher, she's been cat alert for a drug user.
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0: 609.

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2: Red 139, 131, respond tech 3 to a Charlie stroke at 112 Brittany Street. Red 139, 131, respond tech 3, Charlie stroke, 112 Brittany Street, cross division in Broadway for an 89-year-old female with stroke symptoms and dizziness, Cascade clear, 650.

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0: He was booked several DV charges. I'll be en route to the office. You can leave me on the call.
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Met 7, 10-11, 10-21, 10-26, respond back 8, final residential building at 8341 Emmanuel Lane, cross Cape Horn Road for a trailer on fire, Cascade Clear, 756.

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1: We have one report of a fifth wheel trailer on site, possibly pesticide. Another reporting party heard an explosion from the area and is now seeing black smoke.
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0: Looks like it's got significant facial burns.
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0: Receive the answer.

0: Med-129-125, respond on TAC 3, Bravo Fall, 401 North 17th Street. Med-129-125, TAC 3, Bravo Fall, 401 North 17th Street, Unit 115, 58-year-old male, back pain. Should be clear of the report.
1: Yeah, I'll give you a throw-in.

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0: District 10 has received their tones. 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
0: So it's effective for now, but it's going to need to be replaced post snap and half.
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0: Right, stay route 20, hang right south on Russell Road at Birdview Burgers. 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
1: What's that?
5: We've got a knockdown on the fire. 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

or 28/11/16/16/10/31/51. These are second alarm tones for a fire in a building. 8341 Emmanuel Lane. 28/11/16/16/851 Battalion 10/55/16. Level 2 are tones for a fire in a building. 8341 Emmanuel Lane. South Cape Horn Road. Shop and fifth wheel on fire. Have you cleared to

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1: that's
0: 16, fire in the building, second alarm, 98341 in Manual Lane, copy report, fifth wheel and shop on fire, cascade crash.
2: Command.
0: Airlift Northwest is 20 minutes out. 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
0: Okay. 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They're advised to Pumpkin Center.
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0: I don't think it's going to help. Head this way. When you guys get here, you'll fly into the other tenders.
1: One.
2: 5101. Law enforcement has been requested on this incident. We're going to need to arrange a tow.
1: They were advised that they did not respond, though I can reopen it.
2: We've not yet found the owner. He's fishing, but it is sitting at the fog line.
0: Command, go ahead.
1: The 30-minute benchmark, 30.
0: Copy that. All units operating in defensive at this time.
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0: Present to vehicle fire. Fire is requesting law. Respond to the Sandwich River Bridge on Thomas Road. They said they're unable to locate the owner. The vehicle's on the fog line and it's going to need to be towed.
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1: Ready 28.
0: Sure, 5516
1: in and out. I copy 5516 in and out. Is there another unit?

0: 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Med 119-111, tech 3, Bravo Fall, East 1st and North 8th for a 34-year-old female, fell, but also having a diabetic issue. Cascade Clear 28.
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1: Just for information, I'm going to delay my arrival to the fire scene to assist Med 7, and I'll check in with IC later.
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Can you pin my message and reopen the fire in the building on Emmanuel Lane? I'm going to be out at Hutchinson Center.

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1: They did not provide a plate.
0: Greasy, if you want to see a fire, if you get one, and we can do some research on a phone number.
1: Greasy.

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0: Are you still requesting that law respond?
1: I think we can discontinue the request.
0: Proceed.
2: Fire did provide a plate been added. They also advised you to disregard. 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
1: Roger, keep clear then.
2: Roger.
3: Hilo is on the ground.
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1: Go ahead.
0: What all tenders do I have en route for this bookie?
1: From District 8, Cedar Woolley, and District 16.
0: 3, Stevie. Probably have 16. Go ahead and clear. I think we'll be able to keep water moving with the 4 we have.
1: 3, Steve, break. 16-16 Cascade, if you copy.
2: 16-16 copy. 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
1: 8:45.
0: And thank you, day crew.
2: 856 to Mike. 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
1: 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Keep calling ASM.
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0: Yeah, that'll be your quickest way.

0: Cascade Emergency Command. You can cancel benchmark. The fire is tapped. We're in overhaul.
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1: Go ahead. 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
1: 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Copy, 836 arrived at 875.

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0: 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In 44 Cascade.
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0: The patient's been airlifted. I'll be clear of the fire station en route to the address of the call.

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Whitney 11 respond tech 3 to an automatic fire alarm at 1002 South 12th Street. Whitney 11 respond tech 3, automatic fire alarm, 1002 South 12th Street, cross over Broad Street and Scatcherd Street. Cascade clear, 917.

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0: 3 John, 4904. No readback. Can you send me the DOL to my MDT, please?
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0: First is Jerry, approximate 60, white male, 5 foot 8 inches. That's okay with the digest.
1: Thank you.

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1: 13.
2: Received, 0926.
1: Can you give me a call via phone?

Jerry returns with an F-rank. Is the escape unit in custody for assault 2? He is also the respondent in an order. Thank you.

0: Cascade Unit 30, a motor vehicle accident. RP advising they hit a large pothole at District Line and State Route 20. They then went over the railroad track at Rhodes Road, which also damaged their vehicle. They are now at the Sunset Car Wash for contact in a blue 2000 Honda Civic.
1: District Line or Rhodes Road?
0: He said the first incident occurred on District Line, the second one on Rhodes Road.
1: Receive. And he's at the car wash, correct?
0: Any firm.
1: Well, I'll see if I can find him.

0: Plate.
1: Go on.
0: Charles William Victor 7971.
1: Right, Ethan, clear for traffic on your RP.
0: Go ahead, he's not here.
1: Going to be Robert Caratello, alert for theft convicted felon. He is clear and current.
0: Two.
1: 934.

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0: Vehicle's been tagged. You have this pop up in 24 hours. I'll be clear.
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2: 15258 Sneush Road, Swinomish. 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
1: 32.

55-12, respond back 82 Charlie 6 to be at 12 carriage court. Metro 55-55-12, respond back 8 81-year-old male who previously collapsed is currently conscious and breathing normally and history of AFib, cascade clear 950.

0: Tuskegee 17, clear for traffic. Can you return to convicted felon at 01?
1: 950.
0: 950.

0: This is going to be reference to railroad tracks, not actual potholes on the county right away. He's been provided with a case number and I'm clear.
1: Appreciate it.

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1: Go ahead.
0: Ascertainment is clearing complete. Also, 5516 returning.
1: Where is it? Not 74.

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1: Flooding in the eastbound. Cascade clear, 957.
0: Union 6-3, Union 3-0. I'm kind of nearby anyways. I'll go check it out. Probably someone at the boat launch dropped the phone.
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1: Roger, go ahead.
0: 20340 Christie Place, be advised her estranged husband, John Scott, is on site. He was trying to kick the bedroom door in.
1: Received, already en route.
0: Received, is there a unit to cover?
1: 6-3 off.
0: Two units.
1: Cascade 8-13-19.
0: Go ahead.
1: We're complete from the hospital. Can you attach us to the Bravo MVA Shelton Rep?
0: Cascade 6-3, go ahead. 10-0-2.
1: 6-3, I'll reroute. Go back him.
0: Is there a second unit traffic?
2: 5563, you can disregard, I'm closer.
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0: 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He's shirtless with shorts, currently on the back deck. Unknown weapons, HPD or Voxa.
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0: 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Go ahead and clear the home.
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0: We've searched the area of Highway 20 from Sharps Road to LeConnor Whitney, and as well as the boat ramp area. We were unable to locate anything. 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
2: 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Just going to be a civil parking complaint. 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

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Be out on foot 3000 block of Blackburn.

2915, respond to exit 23713 West 10th Street. 2915, respond to exit 3713 West 10th Street. Med 16 requesting non-priority manpower response. Cascade clear, 1035.

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0: I'm still on state of the fire, but can you have call 9010 for me? I'll give it a call once I'm done here.
1: Please.

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0: Union 17, Union 44. Hey, when you get a chance, can you take a look at the search and rescue that's on the screen?
1: Okay.

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0: 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I see the incoming domestic. Go with details when you get them.
1: RP says they can hear a domestic dispute coming from the apartment below them in unit number A, hearing loud yelling and banging. Unknown who's involved.
0: Receive.
1: Everybody can.

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0: I added both the male and female that were associated to past domestic assistance department. No wants, orders, or alerts for either.
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1: 24 Cascade B, delayed by a traffic stop on Little Mountain Road, briefly out with Charles Tom Nora, 8190.
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1: Two four Cascade, I'm out.

0: Henry, Cascade, stopping. Charles John Henry, 2070. We'll be pulling onto Pease Road from the boulevard.
1: Okay.
2: Union 30, Captain.
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0: Parks is going to be en route to 91. Do you check the area? You can just leave the calls on the screen for now.

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0: Thank you.
1: Union 5, good.
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1: Be out at the Gardner boat launch on foot.
0: Thank you.

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Charles John Edward, 0996. We'll be pulling into Michael's 1500 blocks of the boulevard.

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1: South Park. Henry 13, Cascade.
0: Henry
1: 13. I tried calling RP several times. She's not picking up, left a voicemail. Clear.
0: Affirmative.

0: traffic getting to 1-7, advising of an east zone traffic divert. In the area of Pond Drive and Center Street, report of a subject racing a red and black dirt bike in the area of Pond Drive.
1: 1-7. 11-30, sir.
2: Henry, Cascade, clear stuff.
3: 2931, respond to X6, to a single at 6th Street on Commercial. 2931, respond to X6, single at 6th and Commercial for smoke building out of a trash can that is on fire in front of the Adrift restaurant. Cascade, clear.
0: Cascade, 6th Street, disorderly.
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0: 42.
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0: 42.
6: So 2915 en route in place to 2931.
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1: Perfect.
0: Henry, Cascade, stop it.
1: Good.
0: Charles Robert John, 5977. We'll be pulling into 1881, South Philly Temple, Florida.

0: 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He's described as a white male, 40 to 45, no shirt and shorts.
1: Curious if this is the RP able to get a plate on it.

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0: 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Neither of the employees were able to get a plate.
1: First.
0: 1-44.

0: Cascade Union 63. Sir, any additional caller receiving the mail is attempting to beat people up and was throwing his dog at the employees. They advise he's not physically hurt anyone yet.
1: We're getting close.
0: Please see.

0: Good. New caller with able to provide a point, Samboy 4H Nora Lincoln X-ray. Green 2014 Ford Mustang returns to John Scott, who was involved earlier at the Mount Christie place.
1: Where is he?
0: 147.

They're advising a subject to give the name of Adrian Hennigan. He's going to be 57 years of age. He's in CAD, not flashing. They do advise he does smell like alcohol. Oh, 48.

0: Basket, Henry 13, are you clear for traffic on your RP?
1: Go ahead, I'll be out.
0: It's for gun restriction, domestic violence, and convicted felon. Drivers are returning from another road to the road.
1: Unit 52 gas, confirming it is John.
2: Henry, Cassie, clear stop.
0: 150.

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1: Ten.
0: En route from the jail to Skagit Valley Hospital for release.

Sergeant 19, Battalion 13, respond tech 6 to adult unconscious at 12995 Thompson Road. Med 12-8, Sergeant 19, Battalion 13, respond tech 6, adult unconscious, 12995 Thompson Road. Cross Stevenson Road in Southridge Place for a 4-year-old who is currently unconscious with abnormal breathing. Test it clear, 1154.

0: Received, Brig Battalion 29, did you copy?
1: That's negative.
0: Battalion 29, I'm attaching you to the Delta Unconscious on Thompson Road.
1: That's affirmative.
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1: Go ahead.
0: Is law enforcement
2: open? 516 and 52. I'm going to hang back at Avon Body Shop unless you need me to come up.
0: That's affirmative.
2: Negative, you're good.

Fire is requesting while I respond with them to 12995 Thompson Road. RP is Carla Zurcher. Sounds like she's got some 220 issues, and she's saying her son is unconscious but isn't following her instructions very well.

0: Go ahead.
1: At 122 South Bruce Street, Railroad Pub and Pizza, Canalville Bird, Zone 3, side door to 1156.
0: Received. Henry 17, copy. Jail 47 arrived at the hospital. Be away from the vehicle.
1: 1200.

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0: 12 o'clock.

0: 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I'll be out at Fred Meyer by the gas pump.
1: Cascade, and 5-5.
0: 5-5.
2: Okay. It's room 12. Carla does have a no contact order with her dad and daughter who live next door.
0: Very easy.
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Met 14-29-15, respond tech 6, 2 Delta unconscious at 13-19-7th Street. Met 14-29-15, respond tech 6, Delta unconscious, 13-19-7th Street, cross of L and M Avenue. 83-year-old female who was discharged from the hospital has not been awake in 2 days. She seems to have normal breathing. Cascade clear, 1208.

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1: 2-4.
0: At 1012 South 18th Street, a complaint of an 11-year-old female that fell off a roof.

Med 119-111, respond tack 3 to a double fault, 1012 South 18th Street. Med 119-111, respond tack 3, double fault, 1012 South 18th Street, close Harmony Lane and Zelstra Alley for an 11-year-old female who fell off of a roof with a foot injury, who appears to be conscious and alert, who got frustrated with questions and hung up and said she'll drive her daughter to the hospital herself, traffic clear 1012.

0: Do we have confirmation if she's driving her herself?
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0: Receive, we'll continue until confirmed.
1: Received also, we had no answer from the caller when we called back the number.
0: 111, okay.
1: 1213.

0: 0119 en route. Also.
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2: He's on break.
1: Cascade, Battalion 1.
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2: 1214.
3: Received and confirming you copied all prior traffic.
1: That's a negative. Go ahead and give me an update.
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1: Cascade Union 563 back on the plate. Plate provided Adam Boy Tom 5300 returns to a blue 2002 Kia Sportage. Showing vehicle sold 2 of 26 to a Landon Glass B of Oak Harbor.

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0: We will all be clear. And you can assign me E91. I'll follow up and see if they found him.
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3: I'm 131, respond TAC 3 for an alpha fall at 818 Hickory Place at 139, 131, TAC 3, alpha fall, 818 Hickory Place, across the chestnut loop. 83-year-old female fell in the bathroom, can't get up, just get clear till 28.

0: 16, respond on tech 6 for Alpha Diabetic at 2205 Dublin Place. At 16, tech 6, Alpha response diabetic, 2205 Dublin Place, across the Yorkshire Drive. 67-year-old male, unsteady, and blood sugar issues. Can't be clear, 1230.
1: I'm getting that 16 in route.
0: Yeah, 1231.

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0: Can you call back? 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You like to cancel?
1: Very good. You can show both units clear.
0: So we're receiving the incoming alarm.
1: Go ahead.
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0: 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What's your location? Hogan, Riverside. Copy. I can take the Boat Hill alarm.
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0: John has been cited on scene and also served a trespass form. Go ahead and clear the call.

0: 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I'll be on break at the office.
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0: investigating in the 44.
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0: Parks unit just called out with that subject and the vehicle at the coordinates location. So far, the HIT is okay.
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0: Gate 521 en route with 3.
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0: Yeah, go ahead for a short.

0: Houston.
1: Houston, you're in route with two.
2: I copy 517 route with two.
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2: 1255, 521, from Kasky. Did my short go out?
3: Negative, it's not received short.
2: Received. 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
3: 521 received.
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0: 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Hearing the traffic on this call, we're going to go ahead and be complete unless otherwise advised.
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0: Union 1, sir.
1: You can make me primary and clear the call.
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0: Be out with the subject just east of People's Bank.
1: There's a lot of activity on the road with fishermen packing up. It's probably a false notification. District 5 is going to be complete and available.
0: 34 copy.

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0: District 4, clear to cancellation tone. District 4, clear to cancellation tone. District 4, clear to cancellation tone. District 4, clear to cancellation tone. District 4, clear to cancellation tone. District 4, clear to cancellation tone. District 4, clear to cancellation tone. District 4, clear to cancellation tone. District 4, clear to cancellation tone. District 4, clear to cancellation tone. District 4, clear to cancellation tone. District 4, clear to cancellation tone. District 4, clear to cancellation tone. District 4, clear to cancellation tone. District 4, clear to cancellation tone. District 4, clear to cancellation tone. District 4, clear to cancellation tone. District 4, clear to cancellation
1: tone. District 4, clear to cancellation tone. District 4, clear to cancellation tone. District 4, clear to cancellation tone. District 4, clear to cancellation tone. District 4, clear to cancellation tone. District 4, clear to cancellation tone. District 4, clear to cancellation tone. District 4,
0: clear to cancellation tone. District 4, clear to cancellation tone. District 4, clear to cancellation
1: tone. District 4, clear to cancellation tone. District 4, clear to cancellation tone. District 4, clear to cancellation tone. District 4, clear to cancellation tone. District 4, clear to cancellation tone. District 4, clear to cancellation tone. District 4, clear to cancellation tone. District 4, clear to cancellation tone. District 4, clear to cancellation tone. District 4, clear to cancellation tone. District 4, clear to cancellation tone. District 4, clear to cancellation tone. District 4, clear to cancellation tone. District 4, clear to cancellation tone. District 4, clear to cancellation tone. District 4, clear to cancellation tone. District 4, clear to cancellation tone. District 4, clear to cancellation tone. District 4, clear to cancellation tone. District 4, clear to cancellation tone. District 4, clear to cancellation tone. District 4, clear to cancellation tone. District 4, clear to cancellation tone. District 4, clear to cancellation tone. District 4, clear to cancellation tone. District 4, clear to cancellation tone. District 4, clear to cancellation tone. District 4, clear to cancellation tone. District 4, clear to cancellation tone

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2: To the traffic in force in the one, I'm familiar with the subject.
1: Breaching.
0: Henry 13, Cascade clear.
1: Okay.
0: 125, we're in the area in Mount Vernon, there's nothing here.
3: 3C, we'll start heading towards Burlington, once it's known.

11 16 Hazel Avenue. 11 16 clear traffic aisle.

0: the gloves and route.
1: Cascading off 6-3, clear for traffic, RO. I was saying this is Jesse Cooper, we're for 220 officer safety, moments in order.
0: Thank you.
1: 13-11. Thank you.

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0: On call 128, looks like it occurred in Linwood. You can go ahead and clear it out to me, and I'll still be on the Malmuth.
1: Where is it?

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1: Good.
0: See how the vehicle is north side of ideal rental.
2: 37 will cover.
1: Go ahead.
3: Medic 1819 is on scene to a one-story residential structure. 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We're going to be out investigating. Medic 1819 will be Holly Command, or Hazel Command.
1: Copy, Medic 1819 at a one-story residential structure with light smoke from the inside. Investigating has Hazel Command at 1315.

0: 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Do you need us to grab anything?
1: Make a mover.
0: Cascade 5-12-1, TAC 8.
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0: 5-12-12 will not be responding to the fire on Hazel Avenue.
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0: 1815 is on scene. We'll be assuming Hazel Street Command.
1: Repeat.
2: Straight 3-4 Cascade. I'm status 4. Can you run
1: Hazel
2: the
1: IR? Cascade.
0: And
1: go ahead.
0: This could be handled by Burlington units. Can we turn everybody else to service?
1: I copy. Other units can go in service. Also, this is a 10-minute benchmark. Confirming I can discontinue those.

0: 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Being clear of call.
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0: Boy, Young, Henry, 1212, we're Hogue and Meadow.

Med 129-111, respond tech 3, 2, Bravo 4, 1810 East Division Street. Med 129-111, respond tech 3, Bravo 4, 1810 East Division Street, among Glen at the nurse station. Cross Stanford and 18th for a 91-year-old female who had a fall with a head injury. Cavity clear, 1323.

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1: Evening 17.
0: This RV's been tagged. Can you have it pop up in 48 hours due to the holiday tomorrow? One, seven, Cascade. All units are clear, and I'll be the primary.
1: Ready.
2: 129 from 111.
0: 129.
2: Heads up, we're going to have a delayed response from I-5 in Burlington.
0: 129, copy.

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0: 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You can reassign us to Mountain Glen, Tampa 111.
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0: 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There's no issues, and they contacted the subject.
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0: 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Are you available to go to SCSO TAC for a second? 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

0: back in with like another call.
1: Receive. I have zero phone service out here whatsoever. Maybe if you guys can call him and figure out where he's at and what his plan is with his truck.
2: Affirm, just confirming you were...
1: 6330, are you on two wheels or four?
3: Affirm, you can clear the contact.
4: I'm on two, I'll call.
1: Very safe, thank you.
0: 50.

0: He's out of gas. 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They'll be headed back that way.
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0: 6330, did he walk there or did he get a ride?
1: That's 7-2019, respond back 8, turn off the way to 4534 Main Street. That's 7-2019, respond back 8, waiting 45284 Main Street, cross 3rd Avenue, Superior Avenue, for a 38-year-old male who was cut by a saw on his wrist with minor bleeding. Cascade clear, 1356.
0: Union 6-3 Cascade, if you have not already, go ahead and clear it. I'll call the RV back and update.

1-7, PSR is 10894. 1405.

Med 129, 125 is contact 3, turn off the sleepers at 1521 North 26th Street. Med 129, 125, respond tag 3, office link person 1521 North 26th Street, unit 28, cross College Way and Colson Avenue, for a 20-year-old male who's been suffering from a bug bite for several days, Cascade Clear, 1412.

Jet Space 334. Go ahead. RP called back, says I saw you turn into Little Mountain Estates, but the dogs are further east of there on section, and they're standing outside the entrance if you need more direction. Proceed. Forty-fifty.

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0: 1417. 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Med 14-2915, respond X6, Delta Fall, 1706-36th Street, crosses H Avenue for an 87-year-old male with decreased...
2: Union 28 Cascade, out of service.
0: Last night, Cascade clear, 1417. 1417.

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1: Received.

0: 55-55-12, respond tack 8 on Alpha Bleeding at 143-0-0-20. Met 55-55-12, respond tack 8, Alpha Bleeding 1430-0-20. Piscataquis County Stabilization Campus, cross of Rhodes Road for a 38-year-old female bleeding from a cut on her hand. Cascade clear, 1429.
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0: 2410, I'm headed that way. 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

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Cascade clear, 1436.

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0: Mary Grissom. And a second.
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1: Good.
0: Jeffrey Longwell.

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1: Good.
0: She's returning with an MA out of Burlington for criminal trespass second. Drivers is not license eligible, concrete.
1: You should go ahead and confirm and check.
0: Received, and are you clear for traffic on Albert?
1: Affirm.
0: He's going to be the respondent in a no contact order. Has alleged drug user, convicted felon, and assault. Drivers is returning, not license eligible, Burlington.
1: You see, who's the warrant or who's the paper with?
0: Scratch the party is going to be a Joffrey Newman. It's going to be a white male born in 68.
1: For Cascade, if you weren't able to find Ms. Watkins, I have her ID in hand.
0: Tracy, go ahead.
1: Alaska Watkins, William Adam Tom, King Ida Nora George, King Ida Nora Sam, rather. First of Tracy, Tom Robert Adam Charles Young, middle L. Lincoln, 8-24-76.
0: Tracy, thank you.

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0: 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To confirm misdemeanor for criminal trespass second, the jail is accepting. And are you also clear for trespass and free?
1: Good.
0: Give me the respondent and no contact order. Drivers is returning expired Oak Harbor.
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Med 14, 2915, respond TAC 6 to Delta Sig Person at 1119 26th Street. Med 14, 2915, respond TAC 6, Delta Sig Person 1119 26th Street. Rosario assisted living at the Erie Building, room 205, cross commercial for a patient who is responding below their baseline and having hallucinations. Cascade clear, 1503.

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0: Good.
1: Traveler, it's Rock 15, knife on person, guns on person, domestic violence, gun restriction, returning not licensed, eligible, North Pole.

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0: Ending mileage will be 33.

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0: Paul 314 would like a phone call about a hit and run that occurred at the National Park.
1: One, seven, which call?
0: He is not currently on the call, but he requested a call from the Sheriff's Office, Sergeant.
2: Cascade, Honey 13, an animal problem?
1: Is there a call on the screen, or can you send me his phone number?
2: It's not.
0: I'll send you his number.

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1: Okay.
0: Watkins and Schilling, we're trespassed. Be clear.

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1: Case number is 13479. 86. Cascade X-ray 4 7 4 56.

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1: We're going to bring her some buck passes tomorrow. 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
1: 17.
0: From George Hopper and I-5. City Patrol advised the Black Hyundai Santa Cruz exited last scene in the Costco parking lot. They had lane travel and the driver appeared to be falling asleep. I added the plate and do have a backflow.

0: Go ahead.
1: In front of Boeing and Police Credit Union on the boulevard at 1753 South Burlington Boulevard, it's going to be four vehicles non-injury blocking.
0: Please.
1: Good evening.

0: Cascade 611, respond Tech 3, Cascade 611, respond Tech 3, Cascade 611, respond Tech 3, Cascade 611, respond Tech 3, Cascade 611, respond Tech 3, Cascade 611, respond Tech 3, Cascade 611, respond Tech 3, Cascade 611, respond Tech 3, Cascade 611, respond Tech 3, Cascade 611, respond Tech 3, Cascade 611, respond Tech 3, Cascade 611, respond Tech 3, Cascade 611, respond Tech 3, Cascade 611, 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
0: Good.
1: Charles Nora Young, 5525.
0: Repeat there a second.
1: Charles Robert John, 6296.
0: Repeat another.
1: David 56570 George. And I believe there was a fourth vehicle that took off.
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0: Good.
1: Adam Young, John, 6596.
0: Thank you for the

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0: 611.
1: Have you loaded anything on the west end?
0: Negative so far. We got a little smell of smoke by the Raspberry Ridge apartment, but we have not located any smoke seen.
1: Received. I'm clear down the district line. East of there, still not seeing anything.
0: Looks like this is going to be a visit on Gutbreath 11461. I'll be out investigating.
1: Received.

0: is going to be a homeowner burning in an approved pit. However, it is your modified burn ban, and it will be extinguishing.
1: Homeowner burning approved pit, size the burn ban, and will be extinguishing.

0: 1021 respond TAC 8 to a burn at 41480 Cape Horn Drive. 1021 respond TAC 8 burn at 41480 Cape Horn Drive. At the house behind this address is a fire in the yard, testicular 1601.
1: Henry 13, Henry 17, any luck with that fleeing vehicle?
2: Negative. It's saying the address is the produce stand.
1: Breezy, I'm familiar with him. He should be living in that Connex box.
2: Breezy, the vehicle's not here.
1: Breezy, thank you. Break 13, Cascade status 4.

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1: 199, Santa's located in check welfare, subject out of Indiana Grove, traffic clear, 60.

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1: Good.
0: Last of Broggy, phonetically Boy Robert Adam, George Ida, first of David, middle A Adam, date of birth 020757. Last of Nurse, phonetically Nora Union Robert, Sam Sam, first of Dolores, middle J John, date of birth 1029055. Last of Frazier, Frank Robert Adam, Zebra Ida Edward Robert, first of James, middle R Robert, date of birth 1211065. Last of Frazier, first of Misty.
1: Go ahead.
0: Middle D David.
2: The correct address is 0148 0K4. Right.

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1: Route, this is a report. Behind the address that possibly on North Shore Lane, there's a paper burning yard waste.

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1: Go ahead.
0: David and both Frasers are turning clear and current with corrective lenses. Dolores is returning not license eligible, Bellingham.
1: Received.
2: Vehicle's no longer here, but it does appear that they've been inside the motorhome. Also, can you update the address?
0: Go ahead.
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In the AutoZone parking lot, 720 East College Way, the transient subject is possibly in and out of consciousness on the grass. Describes a white male in his 30s to 40s wearing a green jacket and blue jeans with black hair. Multiple units.

Fed 129, 125, respond tech 3 to a Bravo Second Unit 720 East College Way. Fed 129, 125, respond tech 3, Bravo Second Unit 720 East College Way at the auto zone at the parking lot across from Urban Avenue and Leeway for a 35-year-old male, possibly unconscious on the grass next to the auto zone. Cast you clear, 1613.

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0: Ricky.
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2: 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It's a legal campfire.
0: He's conscious and alert. 9, needing aid.
1: Thank you, 1618. Thank you.
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0: Cascade Mount Vernon 47 on con. Turning with an MA out of Burlington for the third. No lights for officer safety, assault the police, not a spit. Hostile towards police, alcohol user, convicted felon, assault, and gun restriction. 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
1: 36. X-ray 47 Cascade, we broke contact already. You can show us quick.
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0: Sensor Core Cascade Chopper Stop. Early 2000s Toyota Camry, green in color, extensive rear bumper damage, the plate is seared. College on the vegetable.
1: Medic 19 is contact 32 double seizure at 16453 Wood Road. Medic 19 Battalion 14-8, 14-19 is contact 3 double seizure at 16453 Wood Road. Cross Wood Lane and Blanchard Knob Trail. 73-year-old male was found sitting in a car, leaning over and drooling heavily, and is currently unconscious. Cascade clear, 1623.
0: Right through forecast, get the plate.
1: Good.
0: Charles, Paul, 9328.
1: Go ahead.
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0: G19 en route.
3: Did you copy, Charles? Cascade, 17 incising 8 call. 24. 17. It is being dispatched to 16453 Wood Road for a subject partially unresponsive in the seat of a vehicle. There's a note on the address screen for law for all fire and EMS calls due to residents being threatening and aggressive.
1: Copy.
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5: Good.
4: 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Do you want me to go around for that medical?
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2: Confirming laws is attached to this as well.
0: I'll be en route to 204.
1: Please. He is not en route yet, but they will be.
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Med 119, 317, 327, Battalion 3, respond tech 3 to an Alpha Super at 19848 Sky Ridge Road. Med 119, Battalion 3, 317, 327, respond tech 3. Cross Meadow Lane, Soundview Road for a 1627 with increased confusion and dizziness. Cascade clear, 1627.

0: 8817, anything appendix? Trespassing at 40515 Crescenton Road. A report of two juveniles in RP field that arrived in the vehicle.
1: Holberg, zone 4, front entry door.
2: 8327 to the ground.
0: 1636.
1: 8327 en route. You're responding with head 119 for a 77-year-old female with confusion and dizziness.

0: Henry 13, Cascade.
1: Henry 13.
0: This will be a four car collision, reportable non-injury, clear.
1: Thank you.

0: At 220 East McCorkdale Road, unit number 305. This was information initially from 988. SNOCOM advised us that they have a possible suicide subject at this address, who told 988 that they were taking medication and cutting themselves. Officers did speak to her at 1632, and she told the Everett officer that she wanted law enforcement to shoot her if they made contact.
1: Four Cascade, I'm out.
2: 6041.

0: 24, the front entrance appears secure, and I check the back side.
1: 9, Kathy.
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1: 1643. 24 Kiskit, all entrances appear to be secure.
2: 1643.
3: Henry 13, Cascade out at.
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1: 44.
2: Go ahead.
0: Building is secure, and I spoke with the business owner via the security camera. There's no issue. You can clear that. Show me out on foot for a moment on the roof 1.
3: I'll be clear.
0: 16.6. Henry, have good.
3: I might have missed it, but stayed in route.
2: Negative, we have not advised aid. Would you like me to start it?
3: Yes, please.
2: 6 and 4, sir.

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10 New 13, Cascade W, outbreak. 1317, advise if you need me to bring up anything. Cascade, we've made contact. We're talking with now. Henry 13, Henry 8. Do you guys need additional? Negative, we're good. Appreciate it. Break 13, Cascade, I'm clear.

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0: Jasper Info 8 is staging in the area.
1: Receive that, team. Advise if they can come out.
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1: respond tech 6
0: to a burn at 701 Rotary Park Lane in the area.
1: Roadway clear, I'll be clear. I'll be clear. I'll be out of service as well.
2: Union 30,
3: Union 30.
2: Out of service.
3: 1700.